0: радио. 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
1: I'm losing battles with the voice that I can fight. These streets are far from black and white. Nobody knows a thing about what's wrong or right. There's only darkness down the road. But you're the light that's shining through silver and gold. And I know I'll always be alright.

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Oh, that could be a disaster. I'm gonna take it anyways, though.

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2: 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That's when I knew that your heart was scarring. 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

Радио. Красноярск FM. I'm losing battles with a voice that I can fight. These streets are far from black and white. Nobody knows a thing about what's wrong with life. There's only darkness down the road. But you're the light that's shining through silver and gold. And I know I'll always be alright.

Радио. Красноярск FM. I'm losing battles with a voice that I can fight. These streets are far from black and white.

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2: 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Здравствуйте.
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11: Let's get the party started. See you at the bar, you was hardly talking. That's when I knew that your heart was scarring. Friends to lovers need a part to star in. Like, wait, babe, let me.

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I'm your host, Avi Sick. You're listening to episode 203. Today on the show, I've got Morten. He is a co-founder of this future rave genre with David Guetta. He's so dope, high energy, big room, bass heavy stuff. I'm really excited, huge fan of his. So let's get into it. Here is Morten.

0: 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Avi Sick.
1: Guys, that was Morton. Show him some huge, huge love. What a fire mix. I'm Avi Sick. I'm going to finish off the last 10 minutes of the show, Late Checkout Radio. Here's my new song called No Tears, out now on Ferris Wheel.
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0: gentlemen, this is your captain speaking. Just a quick update on your flight. We are currently flying at 33,000 feet with an airspeed of 400 miles per hour. The weather looks good, and with the tailwind behind us, we are expecting to land in approximately 30 minutes. We hope you're enjoying our special selection by
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1: I'm losing battles with a voice that I can fight. These streets are far from black and white.